to the top, I've been out of shape, thinking out of the box, I'm an astronaut. I blasted off the planet, rock that caused catastrophe, and it matters more because I had it. Now I had, I thought about wreaking havoc on an opposition, kind of shocking, they want a static with precision, I'm automatic, quarterback, I ain't talking, second packet, pack it up on

And I touched your face, narcotic mind from lace, Mary Jane. And I called your name like an addicted to cocaine, all

Sašinih 9 ob 9. Vsak dan na novo, vsak dan drugače, vedno pa same najboljše. Same najboljše. They say the holy water's watered down, and this town's lost its faith. Our colors will fade eventually, so if our time is running out, day after day, we'll make the mundane a masterpiece.

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You're just like my favorite song going round and round my head. Like my favorite song going round and round my head. 5 days on the

Tutti Radio, Tutti Hit. I wanna dance by water beneath the Mexican sky. Drink some margaritas by string of blue lights. Listen to the mariachi play at midnight. Are you with me? Are you with me?